0: 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Klokken er 5:03. Solo.
1: Hey, this is Benson Boone, and you're listening to my single, Beautiful Things.
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1: 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And I

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Weekend på solo. A few questions that I need to know. How you could ever hurt me so. I need to know what I've done wrong.